stakes, making her heart ache. She's loved in seven languages. Jewel's box life.

well, it's hard to complain from this five-star hotel. 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That's really all it takes.

It may give the wrong impression when the word gets around. But baby, please listen up. We don't have much time. Don't tell this secret. Oh. Listen to me. You better sit down and listen. It's a confidential

It's all private investigation. But baby, please listen, we don't have much time. Don't tell the secret of mine.